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2: For the Wenatchee Valley tonight, partly cloudy. Our low drops down to 53. Tomorrow, partly sunny with a slight chance of showers and then a chance of showers and thunderstorms in the afternoon. High near 73.
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0: My, my, hey, hey, it's been a busy year for Neil Young. Second song, his second album with his latest band, the Chrome Hearts. And Neil also put out a live album this year as well with the band called As Time Explodes that is worth your ears. If you just want to get a taste, the title track of second song runs about 11 minutes. And I think you're going to hear that Neil is still doing things in a very Neil Young kind of way. And thank goodness for that, right? Welcome, everybody, to Ultimate Classic Rock.
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of live stuff released over the years. Magic Boy is the name of an official release of the legendary Berkeley concert from 1970 that finally features the show presented as you would have heard it on the day if you were in attendance at the concert watching Jimi Hendrix. And maybe you were. I know there's a lot of Jimi Hendrix out there, but we could always use some more, can't we? I figured you'd see it my way. It's Matt Wardlaw. Let's make it rain with this one from Guns N' Roses.

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But two tickets to paradise, that does feel relatively reasonable. And I'm sure we would find a way to have some epic adventures while we're there.

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3: Well, let's see here. Partly cloudy tonight, our low down around 53. Then tomorrow, partly sunny, slight chance of showers. Then a chance of showers and thunderstorms in the afternoon. High near 73.
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I have something that illustrates our next song quite well. Here's the headline. Husband uses an iRobot vacuums camera to record wife's affair, wins the divorce case, then is jailed 5 months for spying. I'm going to be the first to admit that women put up with a lot of BS from us guys. But in this case, it seems like the husband might have gotten a raw deal times two. But as you'll hear, sometimes it works out that way. Here's Requested Poison on Ultimate Classic Rock.

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It's been 40 years since the final countdown was released. Europe still making music. I can tell you this, it rocks enough that you'll have no problem dancing the night away. It's ultimate classic rock.

0: 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I just heard about something that might keep me from going to sleep. 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

Speaking of sweet emotion, there's a lot of emotion of the wrong kind in this next story. There was the woman who woke up to a bat trying to crawl into her mouth. That's right, a bat. She says she was screaming repeatedly. Lady, that is definitely the right reaction. Keep those bats or anything else with wings away from us here at Ultimate Classic Rock.

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And look, I know this is a polarizing viewpoint, but I love that we get all of that and Michael McDonald too. 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

0: For the Wenatchee Valley tonight, partly cloudy. Our low drops down to 53. Tomorrow, partly sunny with a slight chance of showers, and then a chance of showers and thunderstorms in the afternoon. High near 73.
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It's hard to believe that we are at the 50-year mark with the music of Tom Petty and the Heartbreakers. Time flies when you're listening to good rock and roll music. And that's the thing about Tom and the guys, is that nearly anywhere you might land in their catalog, you're going to hear something good. And here is one example on UCR.

It's a great big world of classic rock, and it all lives right here. 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

which makes it a perfect candidate for inclusion in tonight's 9 at 9, which will take us back to an hour's worth of music we were listening to in 1971, including the Rolling Stones, who shared the next song as the first single from an album that we know very well these days, and we like it a lot. We love it a lot, in fact. It's called Sticky Fingers. I think you know what I'm talking about, don't you? It's ultimate classic rock.

September of 1970, Black Sabbath released their second album, Paranoid, which answered the tough question, how do you follow up a great album like that first Black Sabbath record? And the Paranoid album answered that question quite nicely. I am sure the cool radio stations were playing Iron Man at that time, along with many other tracks from the album, but officially, Iron Maiden was finally released as a single in October of 1971,

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0: Derek and the Dominoes, one of the great one and done bands of our time as music fans. Eric Clapton and Dwayne Allman on the same album. Man, that album was something else too. I don't know if you've heard the box set that they put out from the sessions back in the 90s, but it's cool stuff hearing all the jamming outtakes that they released. And for any of us who ever wanted to be a fly on the wall for those sessions, I'll say that box set does a pretty good job of putting you there. It's Matt Wardlaw. This is our 1971 9 at 9. We'll hear more from 71 in a moment as we continue with Ultimate Classic Rock.
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One of the first albums I bought as a kid just because of the title and the album cover. Well, it was this one and our next song, because how can you possibly pass up a record called Madman Across the Water? You know there was no way I was walking away from that one. Here is Elton John on UCR.

April of 1971, the James Gang released Thirds, which ends up being their final album with Joe Walsh in the lineup. And they went out with a bang, no pun intended for those of you who know it came later in the post-Walsh years of the James Gang. But this next song is quite a swan song for Joe Walsh to play on as he eventually went out the door to start a separate career on his own. It's Ultimate Classic Rock.

0: We've heard a lot of changes throughout this hour of the Dine at Nine. Music was evolving rapidly with each passing day, and every new album and song that we got our hands on in 1971, as we would learn throughout the rest of the 70s, David Bowie was the head chameleon when it came to changes. So it makes perfect sense that he'd have a song called Changes, doesn't it? We've got one more to wrap up tonight's nine, and we will get to that shortly on Ultimate Classic Rock.
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4: Tonight looks like partly cloudy with a low down around 53. Tomorrow expect partly sunny with a slight chance of showers. Then it becomes a chance of showers and thunderstorms in the afternoon, high near 73.
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November of 1970, I'm 18 by Alice Cooper gets released as a single, but the UK had to wait until April of 1971 until I'm 18 officially was released as a single over there. And there's our loophole. That is our loophole to sneak that one in, is the closing song on our 1971 Nine at Nine. There you have it. Nine songs that we were hearing on the radio somewhere that year and on demand via your turntable. It's Matt Wardlaw. Thanks always for taking the journey with us. UCR Backstage is next after this from Boston.

Alice Cooper, recorded live 30 years ago in the summer of 1996. It's Sammy Hagar's Cabo Wabo. We are going to scare you just a little bit more with a couple more from Uncle Alice on UCR Backstage.

0: The legendary Alice Cooper recorded live in the summer of 1996 in Cabo San Lucas, Mexico, at Sammy Hagar's Cabo Wabo. I can only imagine what it must have been like to see Alice live at the Cabo Wabo. That was a special night for sure. And we love to revisit those kinds of moments here on Ultimate Classic Rock.
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0: accepting charge from the United States. Now he's showing up at your residence. I wonder why he hung up. Is there supposed to be someone out there besides your register to answer?
1: Hello?
0: This is United States calling. Are we reaching...
2: Can we nominate this as our headline of the year? It is a serious contender at the very least. Pabst Blue Ribbon wants bandits to return 50,000 cans of stolen beer. No questions asked. Now, here's my initial thoughts. If we look for the person who looks like a criminal but also looks really, really trashed, we might have a solid lead on the culprit here. That's what I'm thinking. Maybe Manfred Mann's Earth Band can help us out. It's ultimate classic rock.

We are getting closer and closer and closer to tonight's UCR Album of the Week. I cannot wait to share it with you all. And prog music fans, there's a bit of that going on in tonight's record. I would say that for sure, at least a bit. But right now, let's go back to 1974 and the moment when we got a true supergroup that year. Here's Bad Company. It is ultimate classic rock.

0: 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The answer, of course, one answer is to get weird. And these guys definitely got weird in my book. We will finish off the current hour. I'll tell you all about these weird criminals next at Ultimate Classic Rock.
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50,000 cans of stolen PBR is one thing. And while we don't endorse crime in any form, I do have to wonder about this particular headline. Gang pulls off Fast and Furious style heist to steal 300 pounds of frozen chicken from moving truck. And I guess to be part of this crime ring, you have to really, really like chicken.

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2: It's Friday. Time to head into the weekend by tracking on one of our favorite pieces of vinyl. Here's track one of the UCR album of the week. Matt, what album are we playing tonight?
3: Tonight's record is a big one. It is the 8th studio album by Styx, Pieces of Eight. We're going to hear the whole thing right now, so let's begin. Check this out.

Just a year and change earlier, Styx had released the Grand Illusion album, a record that did very well for the group, selling over 3 million copies, really cementing their status as major players in the rock world. So how do you follow the success of an album like the Grand Illusion? Well, in retrospect, Styx made it seem easy, and for my money, the Grand Illusion and Pieces of Eight, two of the best records any band has ever put out back to back. But you can tell me how you feel, or if you've never heard it, let your ears be the judge as we play through all of Pieces of Eight, tonight's UCR Album of the Week.

0: Pieces of Eight was Tommy Shaw's third album with Styx, and he wrote a few songs for this record that Styx fans and fans of rock and roll are still singing and humming 48 years later. We'll hear two more of those as we continue with Ultimate Classic Rock.
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Just like that, we're through side one of Pieces of Eight, the eighth studio album by the rock band Styx, as they call themselves. That's what I always think of, is that every time you get on the phone with JY, he'd say, "This is James Young from the rock band Styx calling." And as we start side two, you will hear that that is truth in advertising. This is Ultimate Classic Rock.

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0: The title track to Pieces of 8x6, a record which again sold 3 million copies, just as its predecessor, The Grand Illusion, had. It peaked at number 6 on the Billboard album charts, and it's now been 48 years since Pieces of 8 was released. There's a bit of a coda to the album, a bit of a cool down period, as longtime fans will know, and we will hear those closing moments shortly on Ultimate Classic Rock.
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2: You see, our weekend's coming up. Happy Saturday. If your biggest decision today is burger or hot dog, you're doing this Labor Day Saturday correctly. And we're stoked to be your soundtrack. We'll do Live in Concert Rock. 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

0: you need for work and play. 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
1: Right now, partly cloudy, and our low gets down to about 53 this morning. The rest of our day, partly sunny, slight chance of showers, and then it turns to a chance of showers and thunderstorms in the afternoon, and a high near 73.
2: 102.1.
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3: Okay, here's what I got for you right now. Partly cloudy. Our low drops down to about 53. And then for the rest of the day, partly sunny with a slight chance of showers. Then it turns to a chance of showers and thunderstorms in the afternoon. High near 73.
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2: For the Wenatchee Valley right now, partly cloudy. Our low getting down to about 53. For the rest of our day, partly sunny, got a slight chance of showers. Then it turns to a chance of showers and thunderstorms in the afternoon, high near 73.
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2: You see, our weekend's coming up. Happy Saturday. If your biggest decision today is burger or hot dog, you're doing this Labor Day Saturday correctly. And we're stoked to be your soundtrack. We'll do Live in Concert Rock. You see our backstage featuring great power trios. 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I'm the captain. 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
2: Right now, partly cloudy and our low gets down to about 53 this morning. The rest of our day, partly sunny, slight chance of showers, then it turns to a chance of showers and thunderstorms in the afternoon. And a high near 73.
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1: Okay, here's what I got for you right now. Partly cloudy. Our low drops down to about 53. And then for the rest of the day, partly sunny with a slight chance of showers. Then it turns to a chance of showers and thunderstorms in the afternoon. High near 73.
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3: For the Wenatchee Valley right now, partly cloudy. Our low getting down to about 53. For the rest of our day, partly sunny, got a slight chance of showers. Then it turns to a chance of showers and thunderstorms in the afternoon. High near 73.
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0: You see, our weekend's coming up. Happy Saturday. If your biggest decision today is burger or hot dog, you're doing this Labor Day Saturday correctly. And we're stoked to be your soundtrack. We'll do live and concert rock. You see our backstage featuring great power trios. 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Yes, so find your boomboxes and your trapper keepers, because we got the music for 80s to the max. I'm the captain. Go ahead, turn it up. The neighbors can complain on Tuesday. 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
3: For the Wenatchee Valley today, partly sunny with a slight chance of showers. Then it becomes a chance of showers and thunderstorms in the afternoon. High near 73 for today. Tonight, mostly cloudy. About a 30% chance of showers before midnight. Low down around 54. Tomorrow, mostly sunny. High near 77.
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2: Well, the forecast says partly sunny for our day today with a slight chance of showers. Then it becomes a chance of showers and thunderstorms in the afternoon. High near 73. Tonight, mostly cloudy. 30% chance of showers before midnight. Low down around 54. Tomorrow, mostly sunny. High near 77.
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This hour of music is brought to you by the number 40, as in 40 minutes nonstop. 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

0: You see, our weekend's coming up. Happy Saturday. If your biggest decision today is burger or hot dog, you're doing this Labor Day Saturday correctly. 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We'll do live and concert rock. You see our backstage featuring great power trios. 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I'm the captain. Go ahead, turn it up. 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

0: For the Wenatchee Valley today, partly sunny with a slight chance of showers. Then it becomes a chance of showers and thunderstorms in the afternoon. High near 73 for today. Tonight, mostly cloudy. About a 30% chance of showers before midnight. Low down around 54. Tomorrow, mostly sunny. High near 77.
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Good morning. You made it to a really fun weekend. Labor Day to Z. It's going to be a fun one of alphabetizing. Addicted to Love, Ain't Talking About Love. And then a lot of songs that begin with all coming up. Labor Day to Z.

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All along the Watchtower, and all apologies. We're alphabetizing this weekend. Let us hit sort. You don't have to. Too much to think about. Just kick back.

The Quake 102.1, Labor Day to Z, so we're in the A's right now. We just kicked off the alphabetizing. We'll get to the Z's Monday evening, and so plenty of time to have a beverage and kick back.

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You've got classic rock, the Quake 102.1, American Girl, Tom Petty, American Woman, which comes later in the alphabet. That'll be next by the Guess Who. Everything in alphabetical order, Labor Day to Z this weekend. And we're in the American section right now. A new study came out that said the word diet is an annoyance for you guys. It's a feminine word. Is the word diet feminine? And that's why you don't do it so much. But to be truly motivated, you have to call it something else, just eating healthy or routine of some sort. I don't know what you call it. But anyway, none of us are doing it this weekend because it's a holiday weekend and we want to have fun, guilty pleasure food, and a lot of music to go with that in the backyard at the cookout. American Woman up next.

0: This weekend, it's the four-day Labor Day sale at Walker's Furniture and Mattress on Grant Road in East Wenatchee. 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
3: Today looks like partly sunny with a slight chance of showers. Then it becomes a chance of showers and thunderstorms in the afternoon. High near 73. Tonight, mostly cloudy. A 30% chance of showers before midnight. Low down around 54. Tomorrow, mostly sunny with a high near 70.
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I've learned that if we have any chance at all of being productive on a fun Labor Day holiday weekend, we've got to have music on, right? Labor Day to Z will contribute. Another brick in the wall.

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Labor Day to Z, we're alphabetizing. 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

Classic Rock, The Quake, 102.1. I'd like to invite you over to the house to watch Farm Aid on September 26th, but I'll conveniently leave out my address. But the invitation is open. It's a good idea, right? Anyway, John Mellencamp, be playing Farm Aid. That's going to be on CNN. Have your people over.

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0: Quake 102.1, Eddie Money. On a Labor Day Dizzy weekend, Baby Hold On and Baby I Love Your Way up next. Peter Frampton. Peter Frampton has a black lab. That is his dog of choice. A new survey of pet owners by Talker Research said that we use ChatGPT a lot to ask dog questions. How much food should they eat? How often should they go for a walk? At least every other day for 30 minutes. But we do use ChatGPT for pet care and many other things. Peter Frampton up next.
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Labor Day to Z. We're going to take our time alphabetizing, and we'll get to the Z's Monday evening. 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
2: Well, the forecast says partly sunny for our day today with a slight chance of showers. Then it becomes a chance of showers and thunderstorms in the afternoon. High near 73. Tonight, mostly cloudy. 30% chance of showers before midnight. Low down around 54. Tomorrow, mostly sunny, high near 7.
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Labor Day to Z, we're alphabetizing by song title, but it would also apply to the band in this case, Bad Company.

One last blast of summer, all weekend long, on the Labor Day to Z. This is The Quake, 102.

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You can always catch up on the headlines that you missed inside our app and on our website. There is an Ozzy Osbourne biopic in the works, according to Jack. It can't be out soon enough, but it's probably going to be late 27 or

0: Classic rock, The Quake, 102.1. Beast of Burden on a Labor Day to Z weekend behind Blue Eyes up next. Pete Townsend has owned many dogs during his life, and we love that about Pete. He's an animal lover. Taylor Swift and Travis Kelce have a new dog. It debuted this week in a Tommy Hilfiger ad campaign that Travis Kelce was part of, the beautiful white Samoyed dog. And I had to Google the cost of a Samoyed puppy because now everybody's going to want one. Please leave the Samoyeds alone unless you're responsible. Don't just get one because Taylor and Travis have one. Between $1,500 and $4,000. So, you know, other dogs are similarly priced, so maybe it's not that pricey of a dog. Anyway, it's beautiful. And we have Pete Townsend up next with The Who.
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to Quake 102.1. Labor Day to Z weekend. I'm Jen. I like words. I like grammar. I like alphabetizing. And maybe you're a math kind of person. Good for you. That'll be next weekend. All right, we'll add them up or something. I don't know. Labor Day to Z.

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2: For the Wenatchee Valley today, partly sunny with a slight chance of showers. Then it becomes a chance of showers and thunderstorms in the afternoon. High near 73 for today. Tonight, mostly cloudy. About a 30% chance of showers before midnight. Low down around 54. Tomorrow, mostly sunny. High near 70.
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Labor Day to Z weekend. Most famous B song in the history of rock music. Maybe Bohemian Rhapsody. That one is coming up. We're hanging out in the B's. Manfred Mann's Earth Band now.

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0: I got to get up early and get going on the to-do list. But if you do sleep in, 90 minutes on a Saturday or Sunday, and that can be very helpful. So you can try again tomorrow. Bruce Springsteen up next.
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When you learn the Dewey Decimal System in elementary school, they taught you that the doesn't count, right? It's not a word that should be alphabetized. It just starts with the next word. So therefore, Labor Day to Z, we're going to just say The Boys of Summer is a B song. And here's Don Henley.

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2: For the Wenatchee Valley tonight, mostly cloudy with about a 30% chance of showers before midnight, low down around 54. Tomorrow, hey, mostly sunny, high near 70.
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The Quake 102.1. 40 minutes of nonstop classic rock. Labor Day to Z, so we're alphabetizing and learning stuff to break on through. You have the space between the break and the on. Here you have break down, one word, and so that space acts as a zero, negative space, and first. I know, you're drinking whiskey, too much thinking. Breakdown right now. It's

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Hey, good afternoon. It's me, Uncle Dave. It's a four-day labor sale. It's going on right now at Walker's Furniture and Mattress on Grant Road in East Wenatchee. 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We're on the air on the Quake 102.1.

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We love that environment. Play some darts, eat some nachos. A lot of college football this weekend.

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This is the Labor Day to Z Weekend. 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

0: the Quake, 102.1. Labor Day to Z, can't get enough. Bad Company, and Can't You See? Marshall Tucker Band up next. You can kind of guess what's coming, right? Because your knowledge of classic rock is vast. Carry On, Wayward Son, and Cat Scratch Fever also on the way. 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

0: that's going on right now. 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That's pretty awesome. And before we go much farther, I want to tell you, I do have some swag to give away. Slidewaters in Lake Chelan. This is their last week for the season. And if you want to go, I have a 4-pack of passes for Slidewaters. Now, you got to be able to use them this weekend. So I know, you know, I don't want you to like drop all your plans and go. But if you haven't got anything planned for this weekend with you and the kids or the grandkids, 4-pack Slidewater passes up for grabs. First person comes in and grabs them. You just got to say, Uncle Dave, I want to go sliding. And we'll fix you up. That's Uncle Dave, I want to go sliding. And again, this is the weekend. The place closes on Monday for the season. Come check it out. Walker's Furniture, 4-day Labor Day sale going on right now. Want to see you here. Come by, say hello, do some shopping, save some money. It'll be fun.
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Labor Day to Z. We're not going to rush around this weekend. We're going to take our time, sip a slow beverage, and enjoy more Kansas right now. Carry on, wayward son. We're in the C's. We'll still be in the D's and E's around 7 p.m. Plenty of time to sip your whiskey. Carry on.

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2: Tonight, mostly cloudy skies. About a 30% chance of showers before midnight, low down around 54. Tomorrow, mostly sunny, high near 70.
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2: I'm Doc Holliday, the pinch hitter for Chris this weekend on a Labor Day to Z weekend, which I hope you're enjoying. 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
1: Changes from David Bowie on a Labor Day to Z Weekend as we continue with the band soldiering on as they continue to mourn the passing of their buddy Frank Beard. ZZ Top and Cheap Sunglasses.

All right. Good afternoon. How you doing? It's me, Uncle Dave. I'm at Walker's Furniture and Mattress on Grant Road in East Wenatchee. It's day two of the four-day Labor Day sale. It's going on right now. Great savings. Come check it out. 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
1: If you think about it, this is kind of like the classic rock version of Sesame Street. We cover the letter C today on Labor Day to Z weekend. China Grove from the Doobie Brothers and the band continuing their 50-something tour. Rush Closer to the Heart.

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2: Foreigner, who have gone from retiring to being one of the busiest bands in classic rock these days, Cold as Ice, on the Labor Day to Z weekend. I was looking at their tour dates. They have scheduled shows all the way through October of next year. It's insane. Let's continue Labor Day to Z weekend with some Nirvana next.
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4: 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Seriously, come check these deals out. And I got to tell you, I don't have any takers yet on the Slidewaters passes. I have a four-pack of Slidewaters passes, but they're only good for this weekend. The season ends on Monday. So if you want to use them, if you can use them, come on down. I got them, and I'll give them to you. Just walk up to me and say, Uncle Dave, I want to go sliding. A four-pack of passes for Slidewaters. Again, Monday is their last day of the season, so come and get them. 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
1: Song again. Yay! 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
0: Well, let's see here. Mostly cloudy tonight, about a 30% chance of showers before midnight, low down around 54. Tomorrow, mostly sunny, high near 70.
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2: I'm Doc sitting in for Chris Sudeikis this weekend on a Labor Day to Z weekend. I don't want to spoil anything, but we will get into the D's eventually this hour, but not done with the C's yet. Sarah Smith and

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3: Anne and Nancy Wilson say there are lots of heart things coming in 2027, including a new album, which they are apparently already finished with. It's Crazy on You on a Labor Day Disease weekend.

Yes, good afternoon. It's the Quake 102.1. It's me, Uncle Dave, and we are right now still at Walker's Furniture and Mattress for the four-day Labor Day sale. 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
2: 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We're on the air on the Quake 102.1.
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